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Tatsana Telsehle 25 minutes after the hour 3 o'clock right here with Gokomsakazo. It's Tom Zans, 98.0 FM stream. New edition, still in love with you. Gotta get before that one, you heard a classic called, yes, The Love We Had Stays On My Mind by Drew Hill. And before Napoli Drew Hill, you heard Sunshine by Alex O'Neill. And before Alex O'Neill, you heard Marva Hicks, One Good Reason. It's Tom Zans, 98.0 FM. 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Of course, it's your different weekend radio template. 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Its aim is to make you feel good and of course to give you a chance that you influence the show's playlist. Yes, at this show hashtag musotherapy from 4 till 4:30 that spells usikena kanjani sobe sidlala umculo lapha-ke ocelwe wena. 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
0: Yeah. Jage goes niphile nombanjwa lapho izilomzansi 98.0 FM in stereo. Yes, bambe nathi lapha ingoma inkulu lengoma le. Out of love. Past to present. Yes. It's a classic. Tell your friends about us. It's Toto.

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And before that, Randy Crawford, If You'd Only Believe It. Before that, yes, Sweet Love, the Mighty Commodores of the With Lionel Richie. Yes, Toto, Out of Love, Velamikama Msajaro, the Icebreaker himself, His Majesty Msajaro the Great.

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Happy Sunday kuwe nakumlaleli wezilomzansi FM uthi lapha ke siyabonga ukugcinwa lapha ke esandleni somusa. Thank you msawenkosi. Thank you so much Jabu. 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Thank you so much that you are tuned. 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

Yes, you don't know what love is. A church fan, sin wisdom, sans 98 FM. Special ngawala pe ngosi, esibiza. Yes, feel good for playing four. 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Yes, have I told you lately that I love you? Rod Stewart. 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Tony Braxton, tripping. That's the way love works. And before na po Tony Braxton, butwala pe ngomi magabani. Ingoma ya TLC, it's okay. I miss you so much. Before that one, you had yes, ingoma la prege ya es logo sitini gana. Ingoma, it's okay. Never so a miracle. Ka people pricing before la prege people pricing. You deserve the best by Atlantic Star. Is Domzans 98.0 FM in stream. 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
2: 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Yes, highly appreciate your presence as always. 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Yes, it's our beloved feature Christine Day head to head at 4:45. Namhlanje siziphethe zimbili. Yes, Lana Riches stuck on you, simkhathe no Kenny Rogers, write your name across my heart. Masuizwile zombili sithinte ku 0604807164 okanye usibambe lapho kuWhatsApp, senze le voice notes nyafishane noma usibhalele, yes, ku WhatsApp line 0638208848 0638208848. Yes, phambilini before selapho yedolo buthole ingoma Let It Be, Johnny K is Domsans 98.0 FM. I am the Black Italian, His Majesty Mr. Jero the Great. Isibongo ithize uMbonambi, just in case you dare care to know.
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2: 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Please man, tell your friends about us. 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

0: Or what single scat you give me a call, go 0604-807-164 and you strop a message lapa go WhatsApp. WhatsApp line 063-8208-448. 063-8208-448. Msagazo is Domzans 90 FM is cat and 5 minutes before the hour 5. Sabon Semwane with high.
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1: Kwa nje AMG ai nje ai Kenny Rogers
0: invite your name across my heart
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1: Hey, I'm Lincoln.
0: Hey, I'm Lincoln. Write your name across my heart. Thank you for the amazing.

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0: 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Yes, sure, boss.
1: Hayi mina ngilani nje stuck on you.
0: Stuck on you. Yeah, man.
1: We have to be this and that to get to the AP. Sendela makhathi.
0: Oh yes, niligoqoza ngepeni nilithi.
1: This is
0: Manga Sari Wine the radio.
1: It's taking with drinking.
0: Yeah.
1: Like when you put them in the snowball, no matter what.
0: Yeah.
1: Which you end the game.
0: Ngunzi.
1: Yeah.
0: Dage kozi am ngiyabonga izona. Yes, that vote Egabanika Lionel Richie. Lionel Richie stuck on you against Ken Rogers. Right here, I'm across my heart when I was in Galaxy Cats. Stint 0604807164 on your Spambler WhatsApp, WhatsApp line 0638208W48. Talk to me, Sabona. 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
0: Yeah, man.
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0: 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Right your name across my heart.
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0: 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Yes, kona kwa kegwa mash. Islam Zans, 98.0 FM stream. Yang sayaz, nkunzi amla pa girlfriend. 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

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Write your name across my heart. Besi Mkate Na Lepago Lano Richard my team stuck on you. Yes, Dom Zans 90th FM Lektana Kwa Kwa Kwa Kwa Kwa Kwa Kwa Kwa Revelation Spiritual Home Kaya Lomoya Bazube Sebella Benga Pagati Si Klokla Nabo Gyo Gyo Shala Luna Lepi Hora. Let's two pikes in Wisdom Zans 98.0 FM in stereo. Duduzo Makatin, Mbuso Koza, Lady Smith Black Mambazo, you make me happy.

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0: 11 years ago.
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0: yes.
3: the word uZulu
0: the word is
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2: There was also declared unfit to possess a firearm. Curbing the scourge of gender-based violence and femicide remains an organizational priority for the NPA. Together with our partners in the Justice, Crime Prevention and Security Cluster, we will continue to work tirelessly to ensure that perpetrators are prosecuted successfully and that victims and their families receive justice.
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4: Umyende was also declared unfit to possess a firearm. Curbing the scourge of gender-based violence and femicide remains an organizational priority for the NPA. Together with our partners in the Justice, Crime Prevention and Security Cluster, we will continue to work tirelessly to ensure that perpetrators are prosecuted successfully and that victims and their families receive justice.
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2: 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will start assembling vehicles here in South Africa in Gauteng in Tshwane Rosslyn this factory where we are used to be owned by Nissan which has a closed shop and the Cherry decided they will take it over and the good thing is that even the workers who were left behind here who were working for Nissan have now been taken on board by Cherry there are of course new technologies that Cherry will come up with but they will train the workers
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So you have to create a vision yakho and go uqale to work ekuthenini ulu achieve iphupho lakho. 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So replace what I have to with I must do this, I must do this, I must do it. No, ususe no should, I should. Usebenzise ukuthi I must, I must do this, I must do. So lokho kuzokwenza ukuthi ubeke responsibility kuwena, because kwesinye isikhathi khona izinto ezokwenza ukuthi ugcine ungase ungaboni kuyi responsibility yakho uku improve impilo yakho. 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So that's why kumele usebenzise ukuthi I must do this instead ukuthi I should, so noma I have to. 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So lawo amagama ozokwenza ukuthi okwazi ukuboost ukuthi umqondo wakho ube free, ungabopheki kwezinye izinto. 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So it's about ubeka impilo yakho yomqondo phambili and then you have to start working. So wena okumele uqale ukusebenzela impilo yakho. 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Start ukuvuka uyofesa, start ukuapply, start ukuthi ukwazi. If you are stuck kwi family engazwani, you have to start indlela yokuthi ni fix leyo nto. 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
3: If you don't do anything about it, and one of the most disturbing things that I've actually learned about what's happening here in Phoenix, more than 50% of the community is not coming out to vote. So we are urging you, please, everyone who's registered to vote, and you've got a neighbor or a family member, request them to register to vote.
1: Umnyango wezempilo lapha esifundazweni sakwaZulu-Natal usogxeke kakhulu kabantu abasabalalisa imbiko ngesilona keiqiniso mayelana ke nesifo se-Ebola. 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
4: The KwaZulu-Natal Department of Health has noted with the concern a voice note currently circulating on social media platforms alleging that there are two cases of Ebola in the province, specifically citing locations at King Edward and Larry Smith. The department wishes to categorically state that this information is entirely false and constitutes fake news. There is currently not even a single case of Ebola in the province or anywhere in South Africa. These claims are baseless, malicious, and have no merits whatsoever. We condemn this behavior in the strongest possible terms. The spread of this misinformation is reckless, irresponsible, and dangerous. It creates unnecessary panic and fear among our communities, which is tantamount to a crime in this country. We warn that legal action will be pursued against those found to be originating or deliberately spreading such false information.
1: Ngiphethe-ke ngaludaba lokuthi isekela likangqongqoshe umnyango wezobuchwepheshe ke nesayensi kuleli unomalungelo kena wothi-ke ukuthuthukiswa kwezobuchwepheshe ke besimanje yinto kabayibeke eqhulwini njengoba-ke izolekelela kakhulu-ke abantu abasha ukuba-ke bathole amathuba ngcono. 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
0: Uhleli nomsatshero, The Black Italian, kwizwi lomzansi olithola ku 98.0 FM. 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

Send your love.

0: Hi, this is Boomza, and I am the President Joe of Finasim Swami. 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

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Be there when that happens, it's gonna be a sweet torture. 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

Alright, Jagama Japaska Sakwets exactly 3:30 Wisdom Zansi 90 at Dots Zora FM is 3. Siela pa gui alpa mebizwa inner child. Yes, Ashani Swilsin Hamba, no Johnny Gill, a silent prayer.

0: Oh yes, it's Kasa Kwetza, exactly 21 away from the hour 4 right here with Gamzans 98.0 FM Stadium. Trey Lawrence, Someone to Hold. And before that one, you had a big classic called Kumsakazo Wakhe Gamzans 98 FM, Silent Prayer by Shanice Wilson. 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

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Sinayo ne group page His Majesty Msajero the Great. We also have a page on Facebook Msajero the Icebreaker.

0: siyabonga kakhulu umsajero from usthembambo wasenanda lapha ketafuleni. Thank you so much emageza uphile nje isidomsans 98 fm 7
1: inkonzo
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0: 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Yes.
1: But I mean, it's the Tons of Love, my PPL on
0: there.
1: Yes. I was in our last week. So, I was out to meet you. I was Ramnand.
0: Yeah.
1: Was Ramnand the one who landed his rooms at? Yeah. I didn't touch him on my colonel, Lapuma Kalasunday, Lavambacha, Lapuka Kasimbe. Listen, touch him on my colonel, Mamma, and Amber, and I will lie more than in life, really, and Mubong, and Mamma, so will my pay, who are Royal Gangama, or Salo Chalu. Which is the Kumnan Jabul is Lile when Mosatero, so Sile Pagla Pavrilem,
0: go to
1: the Vuela Band and you see Puzalama drink a band down as his eye.
0: Gozia,
1: I'm feeling a happy pain,
0: eh? Shall shall go to the Savagaza.
1: Thank you, bitch.
0: So, I'm glass pony, Matilap Tong, Golapu and Lex, and for Numa, Dubongan, and Nangra from Nupali, Loke, Molom, Sachero, thanks, Gangoma, got to be great, loving arms, and get out your times of love, Gulaban, Ozi, Zondo, Unaleti, Shandu, Gube, Gubaniganam, Gube, Gukintom, Sibia, and amazing Gobo from Osia Bonga, Caps, Sibia, Osa Keto Crest. Thank you so much. 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
0: 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Izidomsansi 98 FM sizwe le voice notes.
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0: 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Yeah.
4: Okay.
0: Dagi kozi yami ngiyabakayiza. 1546 kwizidomzansi 98 FM. Make that your time. 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
4: Back in the innocent days, there was a young cowboy who was in love with a Mexican girl. 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

Yes, that's Lakeside. I wanna hold your hand. Umsakazo wakho ezomzansi 98.0 FM Strigan before that one. Can't be with you tonight. Chote Paucha. Before lapho Chote Paucha, buthola lapha ingoma enkulu kakhulu. Yes, down to zero by Jonama Trading. Yonke lento sivule lapha ingoma ka Don Williams Senorita. 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
0: yes yes, good.
1: Good. What again? When I'm born, I'm in a valley.
0: Yes.
1: I have found anything really in the woods.
0: Yes.
1: What a pussy joke here, I know, when I'm born, I'm in a valley. I think I can go to the other.
0: Yes.
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2: All right, let's get exactly 16 minutes after the hour 4. Right, let's go to Mzansi 98 FM. Trust me when I say nobody does it better than you do, eh? I'll be a couple of people who are going to be 24/7. Loluhlelo uthola njalo ke Saturdays and of course on Sundays 3 to 6 p.m. Kalikela migama msajaro the icebreaker msafisibongo ithize umbonambo mshana kamaqandathu siwe nokunzi bejamela khona lephansi mshazi kwangcolosi lapho ngidla khona mazi ngalesi khathi ngithinte ku 0604807164 platform is yours that you extend your love to the ones that you love this afternoon. 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

0: 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Yes, 16:43. Kwizilomzansi seku 98.0 FM. Straight up before this song you had big classic called Yes, Teach Me How to Forgive by The Soundwave. 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
0: All right, so we are back here from a dollar skirt going to quarter to five. A quarter to before it clears a big time lento into Gamotle. Naganjani, yes, scrum up a classic hour upon five. Yes, is Lomzans 98 FM.

0: All right, so let's go 0604807164. 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
0: Go on to the other. Yes, go
1: see. Benja Wolim Nandi in South Damasco, Madame Gombia, as you are
0: saying. 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
1: Yeah.
0: Go on, Corner Pestanga.
1: Corner Pestanga. Well, I'm good thing. I'm cool, Baba. 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We're not a Panamalum as one.
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0: 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Thank you so much that you are tuned. 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
2: Ngoba insajojo.
0: Thank you so much. Isikhathi sakho it's exactly 12. No, come on, sashintsha. Kube ngu 11 before the hour 5 right here kuzilo mzansi 98 FM. 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
0: It's certified and official. 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

0: kwathalpa ingoma esithathu kwaba uKenny Larimore for you. 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Then after that I gave you Crystal Clear by Howard Hewitt. 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David Foster. Umsakazo is Domzansi siku 98.0 FM. You also gave me a call ku 0604807164. Nanga lapho usiphalele umlaleli kuWhatsApp uthi ke Molo Mananga. 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
0: 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Umsakazo is Domzansi 98 FM. Isikhathi sakho it's exactly 25 away from the hour 6. 25 before we part ways, eh?

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1: Njani?
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0: 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She's my baby. 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Yeah. 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

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Thank you so much, Kuzame, that you always tune in. Highly appreciate your presence, your support here, Konjisho, Kruka Kulu, Kumsagazo, Wisdom Zans. 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
0: 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Thank you so much. 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Oh yes. Thank you so much, Khuzi.
2: Hello.
3: Oh, he's so sexy.
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3: Oh yeah.
2: Every Sunday, 3 to 6 Dambama. Msajero, the Black Italian. Uyizwi lomzansi FM.
3: Right there, Msajero.
0: That's a kid, the Washington Foy. Are you still in love with me? We do this every single Sunday, 3 to 6 p.m. as well as on Saturday. This cat is for night. I am the Black Italian. Just in case you take it to know my cinematism, Bonambi. 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

0: is Boonza, and I am the pride and joy of Innocent Swami. Stay tuned for my main man, Sajiro the Icebreaker, every Sunday between 3 and 6 on Times of Love. 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

0: Alright, umsakazo yizwi iLTalk 98.0 FM igama ke Victor Xaba Buri Maswidi Msiriz. 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
1: Esandleni sakho it becomes clean. That's why, hear me. That's why no daughter of mine also tagata from today. That's why no son of mine who will be afraid about tagat or you go far or you give me control, you give spam or you go back to Bazotining. I'm such a be delivered from people. No baba teaming away, no baba abanganing away, no baba zitini opinions abo. Aunanda abawena. Into yazio is who you are. Be delivered from people. Ubaba abangani ngawe, batu kloge ganzani, batu hamba ganzani. Aunanda ba. Be delivered from people. I will tell you the secret. It just doesn't funu prophet. 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

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Abazok understand. All that understand them. She you not understand that. All that tend them. She you not tend that. All that fool them. She you not tend that. Moves the long of fool. I'm the fool. But why are you wasting your time? Ufuna, and why are you talking about me? Ngoba ufuna ufuni nami. I'm tired and tired nami. Me. If you don't like me, I don't like you. If you love me, I love you. They will tell you stop to love me. I stop to love you also. I don't go around looking for love. I know God loves me. I am not suffering for love. I'm not looking for love. I'm not looking for dependent. And Yabem Funamangani, I have a man upstairs. I don't go around looking for people who love me. I don't go around expecting people to put roses everywhere I go. I know who corner and Zoti Mangena, but in Nansoga Lens and getting Nansoga and Togan and Togan. It's a Cadilla Lentoga Macato Samas. It's a Cadilla Lentoga di Pato Samas. It's a Cadilla Lentia Kulubutela Mas. It's a Cadilla Lentia Hasotaria Mas. It's a Cadilla Lento. Yamere Failia Mas. It's a Cadilla Lento.

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He's not in my level. I can't respond to boys. I can't respond to sons. I can't respond to boss. I respond to people that I can respond to, not to just the problem. Wena respond kuwo wonke umuntu. Bakhona abantu okufana ubatshela bekho kwileveli yami. They are not in my level. Oh karaba samara. Yeah, no, I look at them. Get him from this law, he's misplaced. He's what? Misplaced. He's attacking what is big. Get ask my asha, who can find in my asha to respond and alone to say he's not in my level. I can't be arguing with boys. I can't be having an opinion. I know where I am. Kukhona bazo attacker because bafuna ukwatela ngegama lami. Kukhona bazo attacker because bafuna ukwazi ubumprofeti.

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The day he gives you attention, the day he notices you, the day he makes you a project. Be delivered. Be delivered. As far as you can see. 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Wasas is em as far. Uzobona mhlawu fika office uthi hayi lo sisi ngiyamazi lo bhuti ngiyamazi ngisonta naye kuthiwa akhulunywa naye kanjalo ibhosi yala ngoba iproblem yakho wena ubona abantu uhleli nabo endaweni eyi-one ucabanga ukuthi niyafana akufanwa la there are levels this is hierarchy there are level in this thing there are hierarchy in this thing there are hierarchy We are not the same. We are not the same. This is not a store fair. This is the house of the Lord. There are hierarchy. There are positions. There are hierarchy. Each position in a Neslim is a call. In a realm yakhona awazi ukusuka ku realm 1 uye ku realm 7 you will die before time go in your realm concentrate in your realm kakaporia in your realm concentrate in your realm you will die don't you will die because today we talk about money We talk about money. Money will come. Money will allocate you. Money will change your story. Money will change your problems. Money will open door for you. I don't say prayer. I'm telling you money, not prayer. I'm not talking about prayer, man. I'm talking about money. The weapon, the voice. Money brings attention. Money makes your world to go around. Money is the weapon. Is the voice. Money is the protector. The evil people, they are protected.

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I want to move with cars. 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I want to give to God with my heart, not with my mind. 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I call Kulu Lum to sell it. To you, it's inkulu kuwe and isazoba nkulu ayikho nkulu kulohlele cha kwakhe because uyayazi into uNkulunkulu wakhe angamenzela yona. 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You will build cars, you will stay in houses, you will wear clothes. 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Who's supposed to drive it? Who's supposed to drive it? I told someone, I said, leave people you go to, and he didn't understand. I said, leave. You are smelling poverty. You are talking poverty. It's not you talking, it's poverty. It's influence. Poverty, it's not something. Or it's poverty. Poverty, take their ability to think. Even when they pray through poverty. But tandaza ngesisu. Nezulimi zabo zezendlala. Then you take them serious. You receive what they say. After 6 months, they tell you that they were praising, they were telling you, they were preaching for you because bebe hlupheka manje bayekile inhlupheko baya to the other side. What do you do? We now leave the gospel they were telling you will be right, baya to the other side. Why? Bebe shumayela ngendlala. You don't give what you don't have. It's not possible. You cannot impact people. Ubanikeza into ongenayo. That's why it is important when you choose a mentor, when you choose a father. Na choose ubaba ofana nawe. At least you have an opportunity to choose. Akafani nalo akuzele. At least now you have an opportunity to choose. Because probably lower kobunge kum choose if he had an opportunity to choose. Now you are given an opportunity to choose a mentor, a father, someone that can inspire you, someone that can speak and you listen. Someone that can give everything that he has. Someone that wants you to do better than he.

Someone that wants you to shine. Not him. It's difficult to lose when to have a leader is a funuk shine and a ufunuk shine. It's difficult to have a father or safuna lendo ifunayo. You are in a competition with your mentor. You are in a competition with your father. You compete about everything. Pray to have leaders who don't compete with you. Mentors who don't compete with you. Because when you have a mentor, efuninto ifunayo, it can never mentor you. Because you are a competitor. You are a threat in that mentor. When you choose a mentor, choose well. Pray for God to give you a mentor that will speak millions in your account, thousand in your account, cars, houses. Mentor that will open a door, not just a one door, many doors. A mentor that will connect with you and tell you that it's not every time where you are going to win, where you are going to be all right. Accept that there will be time where you will fail. You are not going to win every time. You are not going to be right every time. You must know uzowa, uzovuka, uphinduwe futhi, uphinduvuke futhi, uphinduwe futhi. So long usaphila, so long usasemhlabe, so long inyama yakho isadibena nomhlaba, you will never not to have challenges. You will have challenges. It is not about challenges. Emhlabeni obhekene nazo yindlela odila nazo ne challenges. That say now you are ready to go to the other side. I told him from this, I said to him, be careful when you pray for leaders. Don't pray for those who think they are matured. Pray for them so that you start them well. Look at their challenges and check baba pumenjani. Because it's not about challenges. Yindlela ophume ngayo wakholela uNkulunkulu ungaphakathi kwechallenges, wathandaza uNkulunkulu ungaphakathi kwechallenges, wangasuki kuye ngenxa yechallenges. What I will never leave my God, no matter what, no matter what. Uthandaza uNkulunkulu kube ngathi seyiphendulile engekakuphenduli. 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Why? Because you know that God is capable and God will do it for you. Why do you believe in this God? I know he will do it for me. I know he loves me. I know he protects me. I may not feel protected now. I may not look protected now. But I know he cares for me. I know he will never leave me. I know my time is coming. I know my Redeemer is alive. I know my joy is coming. Do you know your joy is coming? Because all of us, we are waiting. But waiting for what? Do you know what you are waiting for? Because we may sit here and you wait. Can't say, figilus magate wangamboni.

can sit here, pray and wait. What are you waiting for? What are you waiting for? Do you know his language? Do you know his appearance? Can you feel him? Can you feel his presence? Can you recognize him when he's around? And tell your friends that my God is around. Bambuze, where is your God? Uthi is around. But who put is around? But why is it Uthi is around? I can feel him. I can feel him. I can feel him. I can feel. I feel his presence. When the man of God at Nadia Imvana Atwala Isuli Sono Sethabat, are you able to see God when he's around? The prayer that you've been praying for, when you get to heaven, the Lord will tell you yaphendulwa kudala. And you ask God, iphendulwe kanjani? Athi uNkulunkulu, I've responded long time. I've answered. I've given you. Because the solution of your problems, ikulo mntu uhlele xa kwakhe. He's not upstairs. Ikulo mntu uhlele xa kwakhe. He's the solution of your problems. He's the one who is sent by God. God will never send anything. He will send a person to take you out of your problems. And I pray from today, ukuba lo muntu athunyelwe kuwe akhawuleze ngespeed uzokwazi ukudibana naye namhlanje. 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A spirit of delay must disappear now. Disappear now. It must never come to you. It must never allocate you. It must never delay you. From today, you will never be delayed anymore.

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Ya pasha salam saj. You are anointed from above. Yonke into wayidla ulele is coming out. 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

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Shamara katapahaya shimarudu levakatara shemira kosta prahanta prevega. You don't know. You don't know. I told my son one day, he called me and said, "Daddy, I'm faced." I said, "Remember what I said? I said power versus power. I said, my son, it will depend who is your father." I said it to him. I said it. He said, "No, like Casey, I'm sorry." I said, "It will depend who is your father. It will depend." I said, "My son, power versus power." I said, I never have ever seen my God

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1: I know there's a saying that men don't cry. 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